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1: Baby.
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0: metti un DJ, sale in cattedra e ti riporta nel club. Andrea, com'è?
1: Reincarnated, I'm a stargazing. Life goes on, I need all my babies.
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I'm your DJ. 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
0: Remember this, kill the blood, cause if I know. 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